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5: 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Dispatch 492, we're code 4.
3: It appears there's a traffic crash, I-25 north, for 5X. They're blocking the left, ma'am, if you can get down there and try to get them moved, you know, CST.

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1: Westbound Highway 14, County Road 23, Colorado, Edward George William, King 63 on a gray 4.

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2: 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I'll meet them there.
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2: Can we open up a traffic complaint? For now, just use the address of my PD, and I'll be on the phone then.
0: Copy. Severance 417 status.
3: 417, I'm code 4, thanks.
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0: 6632, do you have attack one?
1: Alright, the house is all set.
2: Yeah. You can proceed. Johnson 810, units 1 scene, the first status.
3: April 4, go for.
2: 1814.
4: Three
2: 93
4: dispatch. Thank you.
2: Hudson 60 dispatch status. There's a 6 defense at the 20th Academy. I believe because it's on a child, it's showing to be in progress, but this occurred last week. Hudson 60 dispatch status.
4: Stop it. You can put it as cold and we'll get a mouse around it.

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3: 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Excuse me.
4: That's how it is. Can you give us a clear channel?
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3: 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Excuse me. Channel is clear for traffic, 1916.
1: Okay, Channel 5, we can't see anything from this north side.
4: There's a shed here in the back, but it looks like it's closed. The storm door for the back door is open, but the actual door is closed. I haven't checked to see if it's locked yet.
1: Yeah, and we're just on the northeast side of that shed.

0: Baxter is locked. So either he's inside or has locked himself inside. So we'll figure out when RP gets here, or he's gone. Travis 6, what's up for you? Can I release the channel?
1: Speak. All cars channel is code 4-18-17.
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0: 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Can you confirm Robert and then log him off the screen?
1: I copy, thank you.

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3: Go for.
2: Yeah, 22.
3: Good quiet. Dispatch status on the
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0: Go ahead.
1: You locked in on deployment.
0: I got you.
1: Clear me, Sam. My MDT is now. Who needs a doc?
2: Five-nine-seven was looking for back on a disturbance. 2906.
1: Copy, attention.
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1: Yeah, 66.
0: Well, 66.
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1: 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Thank you.
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0: D4Ds, be advised, State Patrol still has an ETA now, so I'll just
1: chat. I copy. Do you want me to advise them?
0: Happen 8, it's...
1: Yeah, hold alarm, Chicken Cheese, 2309 Greeley Mall.
0: Pop, I think, clear with Sam, I'll be in route.
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1: Sounds
4: 24-7. Except that Burlington. Was the suspect still on scene or did they already leave?
3: So.
1: Go ahead. I believe they left, but let me double check.
4: Coming.
3: I'll let

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1: So, Kinder E is open for now.
2: Hey,
3: Flex 2.
1: Hey, Peter.
3: Right into a task me. Hey, Peter. This is Rob. Can you go ahead and task me and I'll be in route?
1: Okay. Townside 847, dispatch.
0: 847.
1: RP said that they lost visual of the suspect on that.
2: 300-66.
0: Copy.
4: 458-579.
2: Are you guys about done and you can head this way with the device?
4: 458.
0: Yeah, man, 34-90, that's right now.
4: Do you want me to head over there for the kidnapping?
1: Yeah,
4: I'll start heading this way.
1: Okay.
4: Dispatch 579, can you preempt and attach me to 392?
1: Copy, 1840.
0: 214, 246, direct.
5: This is 429, clear me and attach me to the last.
1: This is Tommy, he's picturing teams for that vehicle. Milligan 889, dispatch status.

Chicago 429. 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
0: yes.
1: Well, 269, dispatch.
2: 269.
3: Show 505, the vehicle went eastbound through the mall parking lot towards 17 Avenue.
1: 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Am I okay to cancel?
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1: 1843.
3: Older model, dark gray Toyota, got front end damage on the front passenger side.
4: Anyone got with the RP to confirm this isn't a custody issue?

0: Mulligan 889 dispatch.
1: 889.
0: It looks like my corresponder screwed up. Would you feel like a phone call?
2: Well, she
1: negative. I'll be okay now.
0: I copy. Thank you.

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1: Five seven nine,
0: you can 4 to
1: attached. 4 to 9 attached.

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It's going to be 5775 29th Street, Apartment 10, male, punched the RP while she's trying to get her belongings. 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

0: 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If you could start me a second.
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2: I contacted all of the necessary systems, and you can clear me, Sam. And please show me moving to Greeley clearance.
1: I copy, D59.

0: Just making sure that's cool.
1: Go ahead.
0: So that should really 568.
2: You could just say my location. We're going to be in the back of the apartment complex.
1: 568.
0: Can you clear both units, Sam? I'm attached to that suspicious on 24th Ave.
1: That's currently happening in Greeley. The Greeley circle as of us might be calling the Milliken PD right now. 579.
3: 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I'm going to write to the PD.
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1: Hello.
0: I'm going to have to return the drone just due to batteries. Did you need me to stay on scene or get another drone over here? I have not seen the male exit that house.
1: No, we're okay. Thank you for your help.
0: Happy.

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1: Good.
0: Yes, sir, we have a work release supervisor requesting a K-9 at work release.
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0: Good.
3: I'm in contact with an adult male, black shirt, gray pants, and their child.
1: Copy. It really doesn't have any DREs on. They're all tied up at the moment as well. Do you want me to see if county might have one?
0: Hey, sir.
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1: 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I heard for a DR.
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0: Can I get another unit, please?
1: Hi, copy. Right. Additional units cover 579 and the hold in progress, 275 29th Street, apartment 10.
2: Oh, 5, you can pre-empt me. I can be around for the moment.

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0: 954. Copy, thank you.
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1: 429.
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1: 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Can you attach me to the meeting?
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0: The caller just opened up on 35th Street. I took the wrong call type. Can you change it to a civil process?
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1: Do you have that case number aired?
0: Yes.
1: That case number is 1359, again, 1359.
0: Okay. 296.
1: 964.
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0: 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Correction, cold disturbance.
1: Dismantle stool traffic. Highway 14, Highway 85, the Nebraska plate, 68 Henry 388 on a red Subaru.
0: Chirping. Dispatch 575, I copy. 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
2: Johnstown 844, Johnstown 833, copy on a disturbance at 2373 Jasmine Lane. Sorry, 568, say again.
0: 833 in route. You have a third unit with us, please.
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1: Johnson 844, Johnson 833, just advising the suspect went back to his house and closed the garage door. 206.
0: 844, copy. I'll be out with Detour.
1: Okay.
2: Dispatch Johnstown 833. Can you see if we can get an address for him?
1: I'll try to get one. The call taker says that they don't know the address, but he has a white trailer in front of the house.
2: Okay, copy. I'm almost on scene.
1: Copy.
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0: Can you give me a suspense of the disturbance? Dispatch World 240.
1: 240.
0: They had an address in line 6. It's in Iowa. If we could send this information that I have in line 9 over to whatever the appropriate jurisdiction is, I can clear it out.
1: Like a

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2: 458.
1: 269.
0: 837, Nora George Henry, on a silver Tundra.
1: That's okay. Just to advise, Greeley Fire's on an Echo Medical, and they are advising they would like SWAT to respond. I don't currently have anyone available.
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2: Copy, and we'll have somebody freed up here shortly.
1: Copy. Firestone, 736.
0: Frederick already hasn't been advised. There's going to be a broken down vehicle in the middle of the road with no lights on, just south of 5 South on Colorado.
1: And 458 dispatch. Copy. Frederick, do you know the two cops next?
3: Frederick, I'll be out.
1: Call up on the screen.

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0: Well, 2211 slash lattice. 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
2: Code 4, thank
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1: 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I'll be sending Pamela, Tyra Plate, Frank Nora, Lincoln, for 94.
0: Thank you for coming.
1: As much, well, 240.
0: 240.
2: If we have Boulder County advice, you can clear me and re-detonate the whole process.
0: Okay.

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0: See fire, just arrived on scene. You could cancel EMS.
1: Okay.

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1: 193.
0: I will be on 33rd Avenue and 37th Street with Edward, John, George, 2-1, Greyhound.
1: I did it.

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1: 552.
0: Two vehicle traffic accident, no injuries.
1: It'll be en route.
0: 1952.

0: Any available units to Dr. Lee 505 on the cycle medical at the Westmore Apartments?
1: Go for 458.
0: 505 is also requesting a supervisor for the echo medical.
1: Okay, I'll let him know. All right.
0: Thank you.
2: 458 copies. We'll get one over there.
0: RDVDFS. Johnson 844 uniform scene dispatch status.
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0: 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Apparently, he asked for a supervisor and a second unit.
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2: First one's going to be Colorado, David, Nora, Robert, Robert 73, break. Second one's going to be Colorado, Adam, X-ray, Victor, Nora 91. 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

0: 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RPs are there's juvenile harassing staff in the
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0: Yes, sir. CSB stated they called the RP, gave her some tow options, but they advised that they will not be responding and the vehicles don't carry gas anymore.
1: Copy. Thank you. I'll give her a call.
0: 2022.

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2: 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I take this back to this. Copy. Tacoma 429, Tacoma 434, copy on a disturbance at 425 short drive.
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0: Can you confirm if this is physical or not?
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0: Thank you, Papa. Dispatch, Tacoma 436.
1: Are you gonna call?
0: 436, clear William. Show me around to let this work.

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1: 222.
0: RP stating that a truck ran a stop sign, hit a pole, saw what this is going to be a passerby.
1: I copy, you did a passerby showing up.
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1: Hey,
0: just 10 minutes ago, there's lots of forks stabbed in the Arcus yard.
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0: 238.

0: Frederick 552. Third corresponder on by chance. We have a couple corresponders, but they're currently on other calls. Okay, I got you. 2039.
1: Hey, Laura. Mm-hmm. Colorado David, referring George William 15, please. Mm-hmm.

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0: I apologize. 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
1: Okay, copy. I'm sorry, can you say the street name one more time?
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1: I copy. Go ahead.
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0: Can you air the details of the suspicious, please?
1: Of noise. Perfect, perfect.
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1: We don't have a name for that call. Perfect. 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
0: I'll be 436.

0: 3, I'm in route. Can you confirm the status of the patient?
1: 193, copy.
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0: Should be on scene ending mileage 50049 and juveniles been released.

0: Is that true? This is 933. I'm going to decode until we get further.
1: Copy. From my understanding in the call notes, the male should be inside the residence. The RP left the scene, and so they should be separate at this time.
0: 844, same traffic.
1: Copy.
0: Copy. 833, do you need another up there? I'm going to respond.
2: Hey,
0: copy.

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2: 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Looks like fire is at least on scene.
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0: Johnstown 833 units in route 2, medical assist. He's unconscious but breathing.
1: Four copies. Thank you.
0: 2052.
2: Please pass Johnstown 833. It looks like Matt, it'll just hold on to you.
0: Copy.
2: And do we have a room number yet?
0: That room is...
2: One more time on the room number.
0: That number is 2-9-9.
2: Thank you.
0: You're welcome.

0: Good evening, Gulfport.
1: This is Benjamin 23.
0: 2053. 23.
1: Can I have the details on the other section?

0: are facing a vehicle in the driveway over security camera. Camera is also not working anymore. So we're requesting an officer to go by and check it out, see if the camera was broken by someone in the garage. Looks like no one should be in the house.
1: I copy.
0: Under an accident, it's a back traffic accident, an injury, 100 block of crap. Okay. It's going to be an automatic crash notification. Radius is going to be 4 meters. We are making voice contact.
1: Copy, right.
0: 2054.
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3: 525, show me on an FTA, please. Highway 52, East Furnace Road, all ties on injuries in place in a minute.
0: Copy.

0: Ian's responding to it. He's parked truck. Looks like there is an injury. It's going to be a gray Jeep versus a Ford Ranger.
1: Dispatch, Roger, 525.
2: 9400, copy. What are the injuries?
0: Our guys are knee injury. We're still getting further in protocol. Printer 525.
1: 525, dispatch. Not a TA, just disabled vehicle. Code 4.
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0: 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Well, 222, 246, dispatch status.
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0: Is that Sally? Okay, go ahead.
1: Yes, sir. State Patrol called. They're requesting routine cover mile marker 261 Highway 85 southbound for roadside. As well as 237's en route, but you might be a little bit closer.
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2: Okay.

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1: No problem.
0: Yes, sir. I have LaSalle going to state for the roadside since you're a little bit farther. Do you want me to clear you or do you want to stay attached?
1: If LaSalle got it, you can clear me.
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0: Go on.
2: Just saying, can you show me on Seamless State? It's actually going to be just north of mile marker 61, Highway 85, northbound.
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1: Dispatch, well, 237 traffic.
2: Well, 237.
1: I-85 southbound 31st Street with Colorado Edward Tom Sam, Tom 22 on a Camry.
2: Tom, report.
3: 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Your block of 35th Avenue, David, red Chevy Trax, unknown on.

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2: Hello, thank you.
1: 411. I'm not getting the address of here. What's that cross street without number?
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1: 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Thank you.
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4: 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Dispatch, why don't you give me a clear channel?
1: I got it, right. 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
2: This one.
1: That one.
2: You can also start the next available tow for another personal tow on the Jeep. It's going to be inoperable as well.

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1: Thank you, sir.
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1: 29. Perfect, 541 dispatch.
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2: 844. 847, I don't remember you guys in. April 7, April 4. We're in 229, but

0: Well, 2222 6 is that 7?
1: 0930 this much.
0: 2113.
2: 930.
1: 411221 this much, that is.
0: Well, 2222.
1: I got All American for the Ford Ranger. Their ETA is about 25 minutes. Auto collision is for the Jeep. They will be there in about 25 as well.
2: Yeah. 30, I copy. Thank you.
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1: 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You could attach me to the mental health crisis.
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0: 335. Southbound Highway 5, turn 18.5. Unknown state, 559, Boyd Henry William Young on a Toyota.
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1: 24. Sorry, I'm doing it.
0: That's what I'm doing. This is a call. I'm going to call you at 10, please.
1: 346, dispatch you. Copy.
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0: Jimmy Rice at the PD, still finished.
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2: That cow on the road is going to be in Highway 66. That's me. Can you send it to them?

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0: I got you. Unit clear, unit to cover on an unknown injury traffic accident that appears to have been a hit and run at the Creekstone, 3775 25th Street.

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2: You have two different RPs. The first RP with info that hit the screen was seeing this from afar. It said it was a high mechanism accident involving a bleed sitting in a light.
1: That's perfect.

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0: I'm in the parking lot of the East Frontage with Iowa, Ida, John, George, 8,

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0: 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I'll be en route. 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
1: For a few expedite, however, do you think they stated non-emergent was still?
2: Man, that's awesome.

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1: 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He said he did, yes.
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1: 579.
2: With a call taker hearing yelling in the background, can you confirm a fire if it's an active?
1: I think that our caller was young. She's 16 and a little bit worked up, but there was no disturbance on scene.
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1: 2037.

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1: Okay.

568 units covers for the downstairs unit at 614 21st Street. Color reporting, hearing neighbors fighting. 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

0: How you doing, John? Highway 66. David North, on Victor 50 on White Ford. You might have contact, please.
1: I got it.
2: Perfect,
3: hey, Arden, you know, 3. Go
2: with plate.
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1: Can you notify Fort Lafayette PD that it is potentially a stolen vehicle and there may potentially be a child or animal out with?

0: 23 and 392
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1: All right.
0: Yeah, well, to be clear, this location, being route back to my TV.
1: I copy.
2: Yes, that's 506.
1: 506.
2: Sorry, disregard.

0: Unit declare unit to cover on a harassment in progress. 2105 7th Avenue. RP reporting a gun was pulled in his face.
1: Dispatch 458. Late should be clearing here shortly.
0: I copy.
2: Dispatch 392. Is the RP saying that someone has a gun? Or just verbalized that they have a gun?
0: The RP stated that a kid threatened RP and pulled a gun in the RP's face. A kid was walking away eastbound with a black handgun about 5 minutes ago.
3: That's really safe.
1: Be advised, eastbound will be towards the direction of the disturbance call. Units in the disturbance call, be aware.
3: This is really classic. Can we get another unit to us, please?
1: Private Wayne, yes.
4: This is 7-1, radio check.
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can you just call and open up add all the information into the same call, open up the call as a theft, please?

0: Watson. Here, that there's some weapons. I do see people on the porch. I need another officer up here on to the
1: I'm on the route.
2: I see the officer on the route.

0: Milligan 889, copy on a traffic hazard that highlights in Mad Red Alert.
1: In some states, we'll have nothing to lose.
2: Fine, I turn off.
0: There's a disabled vehicle stopped in the middle of the road, just south of Mad Russian. It's a truck pulling a trailer in the northbound lanes.
3: Alright, copy from the road.
4: 545, I copy. Just to confirm, there's 3 miles on foot eastbound from the address, correct?
0: 2206.
1: Hey, firmer trying to get descriptions.
2: 505, I'll go with the... 46, 5 for the...

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1: Do we have any units at the 21st Ave address?
0: I-25, yep, down, just north of the 33.
2: No, we cleared off. They didn't want to report it. They didn't need a doctor, and essentially had nothing to do with us. The boy did have a black eye, though.
0: 434. I'll be out. Boy Mary Lincoln. Lincoln 78 on the Honda Civic.
1: All right, I copy.
2: And after we left, this thing popped out.

Dispatch 545. Okay, out to 1226, all the kids, but...

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1: Falcon 323.
0: I'm 106. Yeah, I'm a semi plate. Okay, 4th and F. Edward Zebra, Ida, I-08.
1: Apologies, can you come from the cross street with 4th?
2: Well, 2416.
0: Back.
1: Copy.
2: The suspicious male about security, they're going to be in the parking lot. The male walked up to me saying that he was robbed about an hour ago. He's requesting that as well, so we have them attached.
0: I copy, thank you.
2: 2211.

0: 323 has called female. Thank you.
1: God.
0: Walk away.

0: Yes, Rational, we can hear you nicely.
1: Hello, 3-9-3.
0: We came down to Canada 52. If you can clear both Unit 2 TL, please.
1: Copy. Two available for 11 units to clear and copy on it as well. Copy.
2: What do you have on it?
1: A minute ago, he watched a female punch it in the meantime, was bleeding and scratching on him. The first suspect looks like to be a face about 32 years old, white shirt, brown hair. About 30, wolf t-shirt, jeans,

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0: Dispatch 12, 240, suspicious vehicle.
1: 240.
0: I'm an adult female custody. Starting mileage is going to be 24380, unit 2406.
2: First Avenue and Fleet.
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1: 23.
0: Okay, Central 241, can you hear the details of that one more? Can you show me Route 2645 Railroad Street in Gilcrest?
1: Copy.
2: There are no details at this time. I am going to get further from the call taker.
0: Do you come out from this?
2: Copy.
1: 193 dispatch.
3: 193.
1: 581, meet up. 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
1: Okay,
2: well, 215, you said?
3: Good.
0: Sorry, I'm trying to
2: RP reporting that the mail was going to China Jersey. Tried to start in the deep coast.
4: It's 573, copy, please.
2: And 228.
0: 573.
4: Edward Tom Robert Norris, 78.
1: North Clay, across 10th Street and Greeley. Female custody. Sorry, mileage 5873.

0: Please proceed with 190 traffic.
1: 190.
0: How's that?
1: 190. Captain 325.
0: Copy, Jane. Break. What is it for?
2: Be just north of the Sam's Club, Pointer Avenue, with Edward Queen Union, Adam 24. It's going to be a gray Ford Focus, four door. Might be a vehicle from the traffic complaint.
1: I copy. Are you wanting a duplicate call for the traffic stop or same call?
2: You just told it the same call for now.

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0: In the Walmart parking lot.
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2: I see the mental health crisis pending. Give me just a minute and I'll break if you'll get rescue to also stage, and do we have an ETA on county for the Circle K?
4: I don't have an ETA for county yet. Let me check with them.
2: All right.
4: Ready to...

0: Well, 269 is fine.
1: 269.
0: Yes, sir. I seen the comment in the AOA for the, this is the ADCOM, which is portal in the server in ETA.
1: Yeah, 505.
2: There is one hello currently, so we can't meet you.
0: 505.
1: Yeah, 2 accidents healed within the juvenile male in custody.
0: 12 from 221 dispatch. Copy.
3: Keep up this Ford Focus in a separate traffic stop call. I don't think it's going to be related to the traffic complaint.
0: I'll copy.
4: Dispatch for Lefton 221. Can you just give me the short details on this method? Is she injured?
0: Multiple female, conscious, breathing. Attempted to commit suicide. Seems that she's okay now. She's just in her room.
4: Okay.
0: Confirm that you want med to stage on this call?
4: I get on stage with
0: copy.

0: It's Nashville 215.
1: June.
0: Who that mean? This is about 8. See if they have someone closer. I don't have an ETA at this time.
1: Hi, 7-5. I got it. This is Russ.

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1: Good.
0: Frederick 552, copy on a check well-being at 2905 Court Place.
2: Go ahead.
3: That me. Someone else has called in and reported a traffic accident. Commercial, do you want me to get into the meeting or just keep it in the traffic accident?
0: This is a safe to tell. A student has been threatening to kill herself, making posts online.
1: Pick it up and then go to the meet and just advise me.
0: Okay. 2241.

0: Do you have a custody or no?
1: No.
0: Okay, copy. Can you meet us over at the UNC field?
1: Right over. I'm wrapping up the Victor.
0: Okay, copy. We'll stand by here.

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0: 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Code 4.
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1: Right now,
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2: 268.
1: Just stay down on the right side.
3: This 5552, is there a co-responder on?
0: Copy. It looks like both of our co-responders are currently tied up.
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0: 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I'm now seeing your call. Do you want me to advise loyalty update?
1: I'll be acknowledged. It'll be 25887. I'll be 90.
0: I copy.

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0: My adult female custody has been released to Evans 183, including Clearview Robert.
1: Copy.
0: That's Jersey 43 traffic.
1: 843.
0: Highway 34 westbound, mile marker 117. Edward Queen Nora, Edward 34, Silver Toyota.
1: Copy. Disregard, I'm 293 attached to it.
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0: I got a hold of the RP. She said check. Family dial 911. I just advised her we're still going to swing by.

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0: There is a supervisor call on the screen in reference to the disturbance with weapons.
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0: 541. 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
0: That is the address that we got in the safe to tell.
1: I copy it. It's 2905, Kurt.
0: That's Avram.
1: Great, I appreciate you. Thank you.
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0: 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Are you clear for?
1: Coach, why is it mishandled in their jurisdiction? Need a refund.
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0: 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Do you copy my last traffic?
1: No, I do not. Can you repeat that?
0: I'm in contact at the door.
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1: 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Well, 241, is that traffic for dispatch?
0: Ritter 4. Ritter 5-1, could you make me primary on this?
1: 23-6. 23-6.

0: 573-5477.
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3: Reference this mental health crisis. Do we have a co-responder still on?

0: He is currently unavailable at the moment.
1: Copy. You'll show me on scene when we start with this RP.
0: Frederick 541 dispatch. I copy.
2: 541, go ahead.
0: Are you in contact with the female? And Erie Sergeant calls and says they have a couple more addresses to try if that address is not correct.
2: I made contact with the female. She's code 4, break. If you happen to have a way for me to get hold of that Erie Sergeant, appreciate it.
0: I copy. Do you want me to have him give you your cell phone call?
2: That would be perfect. Thank you.
0: Copy.

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1: Well, 2-4-1.
0: I'll have one adult male detained.

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1: 2311. Yes, sir. Fort Lipton Sergeant is requesting you contact his work cell. Reference the AOA at Highway 85 and County Road 4.
2: Okay. Then call him. Call me in a second.
1: I got you.
0: 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We'll be pulling over 1100 block 19th Street.

0: Just West Hall 222. Dispatch, what's your name for name?
1: 222.
2: 949.
0: Could you clear your Robert and touch me to the AOA, please?
1: I copy.
0: I'll be arrival on JC, any mileage 25894, and I'll be in 80.
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1: 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Four left in 323, four left in 221, dispatch status.
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1: Okay.
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0: I'll be in the 4000 block of 10th Street with Edward Tom Victor's Charles 36 on a silver Kia Soul, unknown on.
1: 132. 2322.
2: Highway 392 and County Route 27 with Colorado Plate, King Tom, Boeing 99, auto door accident.
1: I got you. Fort Lupton 323, Fort Lupton 325, dispatch status.
3: 323, good for
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0: I need an officer to attach to that restraining order violation. We do have PC for the male calling in for burglary and harassment, DV. This is 458. Give me a call. Whoever attaches to it, I can explain the rest.
1: Unit to clear, unit to cover on a disturbance of the cold weather shelter. Sorry, confirm 547.
2: Okay. 547.
1: Copy 586.
3: Can you check both the exam and attach us to the disturbance of the cold weather shelter and show us on scene?
1: I copy.
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1: 414.
3: 414. Do you refer to the disturbance of the cold weather shelter?

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3: 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It's going to be in a Harley Davidson jacket.
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0: Yes, ma'am. Bye bye.
1: Yes, ma'am. Can you show me on the voter's assist in the 200 block of 3rd Avenue?
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1: Got me.

0: Yes, Central Salt Lake City. Okay. Did Evans get her back?
1: Garden City, girl.
0: Copy. Can you advise if they need any additional?
1: Yeah.
2: So, Sal, if you want to focus, would be great.
0: Copy. You can go ahead and clear my veteran call, Sam. Show me around.
1: Copy.

0: 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I'll still be in route, Tappins.
1: Copy. Okay.

11th Avenue, 4th Street, Edward Tom, Victor Edward 4-1 on a black Buick Milan. What's going on?

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1: Kingsford units, be advised, men of 7 South Dixon Street for a 3-month-old male not having vomiting, in and out of breathing. 5-4-5.
0: Kingsford 6-5-2, you can show me advice.
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0: I think I was able to get this call online. Rapid SOS is showing that the phone is moving, probably driving away from the location now.
1: I copy. I'll continue in route. Somebody can get up there.
0: I copy.
2: Special C521.
0: 521.
2: If it's requested, I respond to this. We also have call on the mental health. Attachment will be in route. And you can attach Cruise 843 as well.
0: Copy.

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1: I need to.
0: Can you stop me a second?
1: I copy. They'll be in cover 586 on a hang up total 126 now.
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1: 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Thank you.
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1: 2358. There's not a corresponder on duty. I can reach out to North Range and have somebody call you.
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1: 01.
2: This is CR 21.
1: Hi, 21.
2: I'm attempting to call the RPM, but the phone number seems to be incorrect. Can you verify the number or have them call me?
1: Yeah.

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1: Yes, sir.
2: Position is 190.
1: 190.
2: I'll also be in route to JC, 14 adult male in the city.

0: This is Charlie, taxi.
1: Hey, taxi.
0: Yes, ma'am. Can you attach a little south case number and clear me, Sam, please?

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0: Can you show me on scene with that motorist is 5th, and I'm going to be halfway in between County Road 17 and 15, turn to medium.

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0: Fourteen Avenue, Second Street, Colorado, Edward Adam Boy, Frank 69, stuck in the middle of the road, start my second.
1: 545 on scene.

0: 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Do you need anything from me?
1: Johnson 847, copy on the suspicious at 181 Raven Lane.
0: Negative, thank you. 847.
1: Copy that. RP is hearing noises in her garage, unable to check. Says it's not windy, sounds like there's something in there.
0: Copy, are you contributing that?
1: 06.
0: I'll be in that as well.
1: Copy.

0: Johnson 847, units en route to the suspicious. RP is saying that you can come to the front door and she can let you in, or she can open the garage for you.
1: 847, copies.
0: 07.

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1: 526.
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0: Is there a contact number in the call for this party?
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1: Copy. 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
2: 844-812 on that side.
3: Okay.
0: 521, could you give him a call, see if he can come to the door?

0: Pardon, 3521 dispatch.
1: Go ahead.
0: I tried calling him twice. It just went straight through the AI filtering and then didn't answer.
1: No.
0: Sir.

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0: Go on. We received an iPhone crash notification and then another call reporting a Jeep and a Subaru involved in a low mechanism in crash. It should be on 11th Avenue just north of 24th Street.
2: 96, copy.
1: Here at Green, we know there's a TA, looks like the intersection of 24th Street, 11th Avenue. Looks like two cars, everybody else had the vehicle, airbag deployment, doesn't appear to be injuries.
0: 015. Alright, copy. It looks like we got our call on the screen. We got one headed over.
1: Copy.
0: 015.

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0: Copy, break. Will the units cover 586 on an unknown injury accident, 11th Avenue and 24th Street?
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1: Hey, nice.
0: RP is making a ton of sense. She's just saying send someone, upset, and keeps repeating herself. And this is just her parents' house until she has to attack them.
1: Hi, copy. We'll be in a route. We've dealt with her before.
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0: You can show my L5836. I'm going to have northbound traffic blocked off, 24th Street, 11th.
1: 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Dispatcher 1893, can you attach me to 889 South?

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0: 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Thank you.

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0: 240, same traffic.
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0: Just advising, we're getting a stolen hit on that. 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
0: Copy.
1: All right, copy. Let's see what kind of vehicle it comes back to.
0: Hey, firm, it's coming back to a 1985 red Toyota pickup.
1: Copy. I am out with that vehicle in the parking lot.
0: Hi, copy. Zero, right?

0: 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And, where's that storm out of?
1: Going to be stolen out of Thornton. Looks like it will be a farm truck. This is a 1985 red Toyota pickup.
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1: Copy. 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We're getting another call. This is possibly going to be a shooting.
3: 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What's the location of the shooting?
2: All right.
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1: 314.
2: Five two nine. I got a rifle.
0: Yeah, this is going to be the same vehicle as you, but Thornton, I'm not with it. And I will throw my work phone number into the call. If you could have an on-duty Thornton supervisor call me, please.
3: 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I'm going to close off northbound traffic on 6 hours.
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1: Five two nine, just confirm, are you out with the suspect?
2: Negative, we're in the block range of the shooting.
1: Copy, just confirm, we're looking for a blue blazer.
2: Yeah, I didn't read call notes.
1: It's going to be a blue four-door sedan as reported by the RP after stating it was a blazer. He said it was a sedan. Copy. I have cameras up. I'm replaying.
2: Dispatch 5-2-9, I guess we can.
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2: Dispatch 529 log, Edward Tom King, David 01.
1: Copy.

0: Three.
1: Can you reattach me to well 222?
0: Okay.
2: Just that 529. We're gonna be holding the front of 1639 unit A.
0: Copy. 59545.
2: What?
0: Was the 1639 6th Avenue Unit B. He walked out the back of his residence towards his Mercedes, but when the shooting occurred.
2: Yeah, you can hear your one.
0: Sure.
1: Dispatch, Austin
0: 323. Austin 323.
2: Okay, copy. Units from 529. We're going to need more units to walk off the alleyway.
1: President, our email and company should be applied.
0: Copy.
3: Confirmed. I'm with the homeowner in the lobby. It happened off the alley.
2: Okay, copy. Break. Any units responding to the shooting scene? Can you advise?
4: I can hear Bravo 3 for
5: dispatchable 222.
2: Okay, whoever's responding, you guys need to block off the alley, both north and southbound.
6: Okay, two copies of those.
5: Well, 222. Do you generate a whale frequency or an air frequency?
0: Chase will be 6487.
4: 265, I'll take the north alley.
5: 6487, I copy. Go for it.
0: 108.
7: 5766.
4: Oh, 218, Eden, 314.
5: 218.
4: If you're not busy, could I have you swing down this way, please?
5: You don't have to.

0: And if be advised, after replaying cameras, I saw a black Jeep go northbound in the alley, then eastbound, the westbound on 16th Street, and then northbound on 8th Avenue.
1: I think we copy break 545 or 505. Can you advise if the suspect is still potentially on 6?
2: Either they said that the shots fired happened and that they left the victim, then went back in the house to get his family and they came to New York.
1: Okay, we copy. Break. Units that are coming to the scene, we've had a dark colored Mercedes circling the area. If anybody's mobile, let's try to at least get a plate on it, potentially a contact.
3: 373, copy.
4: 545-529, you saw the car drive off.
1: Okay, copy. We're just holding right now then.
5: Hey, just a heads up, the shooting we had last night, I believe it was a dark colored Jeep.
6: Five two nine 26, where are you in front? I'm walking up.
1: 265-529, that's an A-firm. Once we get more units up here, we're going to make contact at Unit A to make sure everybody's okay in that unit.
7: Dispatch for City Flat 21, clear paper. Jail, good for
0: it.
3: Copy. Copy. The truck that's driving southbound on 6th Ave, the Mercedes that you just passed, is the one that we're talking about.

0: Unit 0505, blue sedan, and the fire has a blue laser attached.
1: Please, my dog 218.
2: Dog 218.
1: Can you clear stash? Area watch off the board, please.

Also be advised, I did see a darker colored sedan coming northbound on 7th Avenue, then westbound, and then back southbound in the alleyway.

0: And they're saying that the neighbors directly across the alley from his residence have a camera on the alleyway that should have captured tonight's event.
1: Dispatch 265.
2: 265.
1: I'll be clearing the scene. I'll be en route to MCMC. Still on it.

0: Yeah, turn 526, myself and 579 are just going to clear the backyard, make sure that there's no one down.
1: Well, 240, dispatch status.
0: 24.
1: 115.
2: Dispatch wall, 222.
1: 222. Unit from 545, he's describing a Ford vehicle, a dark blue with chrome trim. I thought this was a suspect vehicle.
2: You can clear both units, Robert, please.
1: I copy.
3: Unit from 579, the back door of Unit B is completely shattered.

0: Unit B's back door shattered and it looks unsecured. Let's do a protective sweep. Make sure that house is okay.
1: Copy 529, when you're done, come to us in the backyard.
2: Copy and route.

0: Oh, 218 Eaton 314.
1: 218.
0: I added some notes in after talking with your RP if you could review those. I think this mail might be in that area. Just FYI.
2: .505, can you confirm if anybody else should be inside the residence with the victim or any animals?
1: 218, I copy. Do we have a description of the suspect?
3: Negative.
2: Unit and dispatch 529, can we hold the air? We're going to be clearing the residence.
0: Yeah, I put it in the notes. Described as 55, clean shape.

0: 218, I copy. Do we have a description of the suspect?
1: Negative. Unit from dispatch 59, can we hold the air? We're going to be clearing the residence.
2: Yeah, I put it in the notes. Described as 5'5", clean-shaven, Hispanic male, 30s to 40s, possibly bald, and wearing a dark jacket. That is the best that the RP can get me. And again, I think he might be in the area trying to get another vehicle.
0: I copy.

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1: Lock in 323.
0: I'm going to be transporting Brighton's female custody to their PD. Unit 2372, beginning mileage 15283.

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1: Dispatch 505, will you air the information that you heard to me on clearance about the vehicle and the alley?

0: units be advised. We had an repeat call stating 1621 6th Avenue. There was a BMW wave when officers arrived. The lights went off. She wasn't sure if it left, but it was near a blue shed on the south end of the alley to the west side.
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0: Seem to be having some CAD issues. Can you show me on scene in the area?
1: I copy.

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1: Fire response 739.
0: Oh, yeah, East Side, my foot front of the road and group is Clay of Colorado, David George Lincoln, Henry 49, Black Kia SUV.
1: 24.

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1: Averman, 206, what's the street name?
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1: Copy, right.
2: That's Dash Evans 190. 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
1: Good copy.
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1: 314.
0: Hey, just to advise, Thornton is requesting a head confirmation.
1: I'll have clearance. Send it over.
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1: That's a negative. I tried to put it in. It's not in our CAD.
0: Okay, copy. Thank you.
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0: Advising of a traffic accident and an injury in mile marker 237 and a half, I-25 southbound.
1: 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Can you show me an ice for now, please?
0: Okay.

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1: 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Just show me back in my PA. 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

0: I'll be with CSP slow rolling, blocking number 3 and half a number 2 lane with CSP trooper from the 235 up to 240.
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1: Well, 222.
0: Could you show me on scene? I'll be making contact with a vehicle. I'll be Colorado Plate, okay. Frank Adam Boy, Lincoln 08.
1: I got it.
2: Just best up some 225 suspicious.
1: Lincoln 225.
2: Oh, yeah, Pearson Park out of the white Tacoma. I'll get you plate in a second.

0: Perfect.
1: I have consent signed for the curtilage, driveway, backyard, and inside of the residence.
0: All right.
2: Lesson 323.
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2: People in the case, let me report.
1: 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Do you want the case number aired?
2: Yeah. 55053.

0: 12-3-2-3, the case number ends in 1237. Again, 12-37.
1: Okay.
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2: If you can leave me attached, show me clear how little back and routes might be.

0: Can you start Superior Tow my way, please? For a Toyota small pickup, this RO vehicle, it will have no keys in it, and it is in a tight spot. If you could advise them, it might be a little difficult for them to get to.
1: Okay.

0: Dispatch, what's your Wi-Fi?
1: Yeah.
0: For this TA on I-25 at 2, was medical not able to locate the vehicle?
2: 545-505, check your phone.
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1: Good.
0: Couldn't be a single vehicle, slide off property damage only, line 16. Mark the vehicle is flagging.
1: Copy. 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
1: Good.
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0: Hello, can you be advised? Medical is en route to Garden Care, Savannah. Have you seen the being feeling sick?
1: Welcome to 3338, acknowledge. No response.

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1: 529.
0: Got a dark color sedan pulling up on scene. Okay. 45-59, can you confirm the victim was released?
2: Dispatch 215.
1: Affirm. My apologies. The victim is coming back to the scene. They're going to be with the grandparents. I'm almost on scene with you guys as well. Go ahead.
0: Okay, copy. Right, dispatch 529, I'm good for
1: it.
2: I contact the driver. They're willing to counter. They have a tow on the face. Waiting for that in case we come out close.

0: Dispatch Eagle 314.
1: 314.
0: 314. We can change this from a suspicious to... We could take this vehicle out of his recovery, please.
1: I copy. I'll have clearance locate it.
0: I copy. Thank you.

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1: Dispatch, go ahead, speak up.
0: 232. First 21. Attach me to the traffic complaint 3, and I just spoke with the RP. The driver is passing 389 over there on 34.
1: Will you please open, reopen call 1244 from yesterday, attach Garden City CR, and you can clear it out.
0: I copy. Copy. And dispatch 12232. He also notified Kirby to be on the lookout for that Jeep.
2: I copy.

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1: 505.
0: Third channel, first attempt in contact suspect vehicle, 1604 8th Avenue, alleyway.
1: I copy, great. All crash channel 1 is clear, 231.

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2: Alright, copy break. Cruise 8843, dispatch.

0: I was writing about a traffic complaint, County Road 53 and 388 for a semi that pulled off the side of the road, fell, left the roadway, and then went to the mountain feet, and then continued driving.
1: Okay. Wait.

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1: 547.
0: Units on the felony stop at code 4. We'll have two males detained. You can release the channel.
1: Alright, copy, break. 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

0: 05, all right.
1: Go ahead.
0: Is it okay if I just land the drone here?
1: Yeah, Avery.
0: I'll be landing now.

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1: What is it, you?
2: RP just advised me the vehicle turned off south into Jersey and then turned it back eastbound towards the hotel.
1: Copy.

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1: Okay,
0: you show me a contact with the vehicle that we're out of breath?
1: Two three two, yeah, a little bit. I heard you're on the vehicle. What location?
0: Morristown Hotel.

0: 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From 976, suspicious.
1: 976.
0: Now we had an Eastman Park with a white. I think it's a Challenger. I'll get your plate here in a second.

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1: 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Super Adam Lincoln, 1 Adam Norton.
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1: Go ahead.
0: RP was yelling, someone just stole my car from the parking lot, refused to say where they were and disconnected, but this is where their phone was pinging. I copy, show me around. 252.

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0: 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Can I append it to your current call?
1: Sure, you can go ahead and attach me.
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1: Correct me if I'm missing it. Do we have a direction of travel for this ceiling?
0: Let me check with the call taker.

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1: I copy. Four eight three two six five.
2: Go ahead, sir.
1: Can you call me back?

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1: 541.
0: I'm not sure if this is related, but there appears to be a vehicle in a ditch over as well.
1: Copy.
0: Dispatch for 5-1, that vehicle is going to match the description.
1: Copy.
0: Officers over here.
1: Confirm your location.
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1: Copy.
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1: Negative. I just cleared it.
0: Okay, there's going to be multiple knives and a sword in there. Are they still in there?
1: Can you repeat that last traffic? I'm sorry.
0: There are going to be multiple knives and a sword inside that vehicle.

500, 500, 500. Can we get an X tow in rotation for my vehicle on the call? It'll be a private tow. It just needs to tow out of that ditch. Copy.

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1: 552.
0: The tow company is asking where we're going to tow the vehicle.
1: If it's operable, we just need it out of the ditch. Otherwise, if it's inoperable, it'll be up to the driver.
0: I copy. Thank you.

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1: 552?
0: I believe towing will be there in about 20 minutes.
1: Copy, thank you.
0: You're welcome.

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1: Hi.
0: Will you log Garden City 501 on? Show him unavailable on call string at 0500. We don't call him. All right,
1: copy.
0: Okay.
2: Well, 232 this time.

0: Beneath the coroner's on 42-337 camera, and requesting a deputy call before responding out for the patient.
1: Copy. You can attach me and shut down, please.

0: 3541.
1: Five four one, I see this TA on the injuries. We're going to be set up on this one vehicle a little bit. If they need any assistance, they should reach out to the fire staff.
0: Copy.
1: Dispatch, fire zone 739.
0: Fire zone 739.
1: If Will would like, I can go drive that area.
0: Copy, let me ask Will.

0: 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I'll go out shortly to confirm.
1: I copy.

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1: I should be good. Okay, from the substation.
0: I copy. Fire some 739 dispatch.
2: 739, copy. Well, it's traffic.
3: Dispatch 121.
0: Copy. Well, then you call.
3: 201, can you attach me that possible to you? I'm just on the radar, I'll check it out.

0: Well, to what extent?
1: Good.
0: Fire confirmed that it's going to be the same accident from earlier.
1: Copy, thank you. You can clear both county attempts.
0: Okay.

0: 5545. 5545. We feel like both detainees of the vehicle have been released.
1: 3-3.

0: 43529, they're going back to the house.
1: I copy.
0: Are we good to collect item 13?
1: Negative, it's off. I know we're going to start from one.
0: Okay, copy.
2: I was on the shooting. Do you just see the harassment?
0: Negative, can you hear the details, 586?
2: 586, I see the details.

0: In reference to the harassment in progress, we have an RP saying they're being followed by a black Honda Civic. They believe the person driving it is a Gabriel Chacon party, a Native American male, 30 years old. So that they're going through the alleys, and it's still following the RP, and they are currently circling the block.
1: Dispatch 545, transfer the RP to my work cell.
0: 545, it looks like the RP just hung up on the call taker. We're going to try to get back on the line.
1: Copy, thank you.

0: 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Anthony from the shooting, attachment to the harassment in progress.
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0: Is that Rickenbog Infinity? It looks like it's a service lane, northeast overhead door alarm.
1: Copy that.
0: 403.
1: 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You're out.
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1: Firestone 739.
0: Okay, Highway 119 westbound, Wolf County Road 7.5 with the black hatchback.

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0: South Fulton and Kid 8 with Colorado Prince Henry Victor, Tom 18 on White Chevy.
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0: just rolled up on a slide off Highway 34 westbound just to the east of 83rd Avenue. I think Greeley's got it on their board. I'm going to check on injuries.
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0: RP isn't making any sense and won't answer any questions.
1: Okay, I copy. I'm probably about 2 or 3 minutes out.
0: Copy.

Well, unit information only. Medical's responding to 675 Bar County Road 50. A drug male, conscious breathing. For a hemorrhage, possible blood in stool. Area 449.

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0: Is the call taker back on the line? I can hear her talking to someone inside.
1: What's the name for him?
0: Okay, I'm standing right outside.
1: Copy.

0: 833, can you air any updates?
1: I copy. She said that she is going to go to the door and was asking if an officer was at her door. The call taker's talking to her now. Also, please advise if Loveland, if we need to call Loveland for an ambulance.
0: Have them stage.
1: I copy.
0: H33, I'm in contact.
1: Copy.

0: 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But just getting the process started. They need to call someone out.
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3: 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Would this be a rollover? 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
1: I copy, Baker. 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
5: 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We have possible panic attack. 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
0: 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Advise. I will also be in route code 91 copy.

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1: LV.
0: Copy.

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1: AKK. Well,
0: 232-237-7. Yes, ma'am. Tell me, Highway Southbound and First Street with Colorado Edward Adam Boy, Tom 88 on a white Dodge Ram. On that one.
2: 232-04.
1: Okay. Tire 7739 dispatch.
3: 739.
1: Well, said they don't need assistance at this time.
3: All right, copy.
1: 437.

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2: Go ahead.
1: Please be saving. They do have an extended ETA. They're going to try to get someone out, but their next corporal's not on until 0600.
2: Thank you.
1: 450.
0: 545-529.
3: Yes.
0: And briefly?

0: request. 12341.
1: 12341.
0: Come on, please. You got eyes. I'm still working on getting him out. He's conscious. Seems like he's okay, just minor injuries.

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1: Go ahead.
0: We have a second traffic accident on an injury, Highway 119, and I'm coming back to see if the vehicle rollover. I'm not sure if it's the same one that I'll do that.
1: Copy. Can you show me a buzz for now and see if Firestone's able to run in and check on injuries on that one, if it's possibly on 119?
0: I got it.
2: This is Firestone 736.
0: Firestone 736.
2: You could attach myself from 739 to the TA off 119. We'll check there.
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3: Just speaking with fire here, it seems like this is probably the two vehicle rollover that they're talking about. We passed a couple other vehicles on the side of the road, but this is the only rollover that we've seen.

0: 946-547. It sounds like it's possible this is a traffic accident. We have another RP on the line in the same area that is reporting an accident.
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0: Can you advise well, the accident's going to be on I-25 southbound, just south of Highway 119. We have the number 2 and 3 lanes blocked off of I-25 southbound.
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3: Copy, Firestone traffic there. Will you update, excuse me, for
1: people? I copy.
2: So 3-vehicle TA, roll fire and med. I need units to block off westbound 5th Avenue, and I'm probably going to need a third unit. I'll advise on injuries.
1: Yeah.
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6: You can clear me, Robert, and I can back 547.
1: 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I'm going to move next to the accident and append all these calls together.
6: I copy. Thanks.
5: We're going to be UTL at the 240 and 119 of a rollover. I'm out with Mountain View Fire, approximately at the 239 I-25 southbound with a car that split off the road. Can we confirm if this was in full slide off?
1: I was listed earlier this night, but I will double check.
5: I copy. Thank you.
1: You're welcome.

0: 547-529.
1: Go ahead,
0: now. I'm coming in from you. Do I need to block up eastbound traffic?
1: If you would, here is turn off. An ambulance blocking all lanes of traffic.
0: My copy.
2: Do
1: you need anything else blocked? Not at this time. I think we're okay. Thank you.
2: Okay. Fire 7736 dispatch. Can you confirm the type of vehicle that is off the road?
3: It's going to be a silver Mazda.
2: I copy you. We think that might be a new one.
3: Okay.

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1: I'm going to be transferring my adult male custody, NJC. Starting mileage is 54068, not 54.

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1: What was that on my voice?
0: Okay.

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1: 2-4.
0: Can you advise CSB airplane 19 and then let me know if they're okay to

0: One, two, four on the set. Yes, sir, that's the name from Long Council Recordings.
1: Copy, thanks.
0: 529. Well, 215 is such status.
1: 24, thank you.
0: 529.

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0: Is that 4-1?
1: 4-1.
0: I'll be giving adult male a courtesy ramp, lane first on off of 118. It'll be a quick trip on the west side of the road.

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1: Hey, from.

0: 911.
1: Would you like me to see if Logan County can assist? It looks like the vehicle crashed and the mail's passed out.
0: Yes, you can get Logan going for me.

0: I'm trying to translate these call notes. Is this RP in the vehicle with this party? And it crashed with both of them in it, or did they come up on a crash?
1: I don't know. I'm getting further.
2: 4 left in 331, 4 left in 329, talking on a traffic accident with injury at Highway 85 northbound, 14th Street.
3: 4 left in 331 en route.
4: 329 en route.

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0: Fourth and Ash, or excuse me, Fourth and Birch, with Custom Plate, Colorado, David, Adam, Nora, Young, 1, Sam.
1: Copy.
2: 4-5-3-3-1, code from 1st and 85.

0: One moment. She's trying to get the male recline to do CPR. Logan County has two deputies en route, and we have the fire requesting helicopter go right now.
1: I copy. Will you do me a favor as well? Will you place Wells County on accident alert until at least noon?
2: I'm in the area. I'm not seeing anything anymore.
0: I copy. I'm getting from someone that it is supposed to be Greeley.
2: Copy. I'm shut down. Clear.
0: Copy.
3: First.

0: This is Coach 4Left at 329.
1: 4Left and 329.
0: Can you advise fire? Must have been Greeley as well.
1: I copy. I'm working on it. Thank you.

0: Really very pleased to refresh.
1: And then.
0: Looks like the driver, I believe of the red vehicle, is advising he has a back injury. We're sending fire.
1: Five, two, six, clear, copy.

0: Alternatieve versprekingen.
1: Continue.
0: 425 dispatch. 425. Make sure you guys have a check
1: well-being. Dispatchal 218, feet west.
2: Baker.
0: Sorry, can I send you a meet at your PD?
3: 559.
1: Hey, firm, can you hear the details?
0: RP's requesting to know if there's an RO in place. Gave name and date of birth.
1: I copy. You can attach me. Show me on scene time to start.
0: I copy.
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0: Can I get this call address to mile marker 239 I-25 southbound and then clear me soon?
2: Please pass off. We want 13.
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0: Can you advise CDOT that the traffic lights near the railroad crossing at Highway 34 and Colorado Boulevard are not working, they're just flashing?
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0: 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I'm sure that's the same one. 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
1: Log a plate, Colorado Charles, Mary King, Tom 5-2.
2: Copy.
3: I think you also log another plate. 113. All right. We'll be out of Colorado. Frank Culture, Lincoln, 63 on the
2: YTF. Copy.
0: Two and five, says.
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0: 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Can I clear it off our screen?
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1: 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Go for it. She's done. Speedy night with a smurf on it.
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3: 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They just showed up.

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0: Can you set an external orientation for this flight? Kia, I think we need to pull out the field. It's looking awful.
1: I copy.

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0: Can you finish them from my car? TAU, and it's actually the other one on 237.5.
1: 6-1.

0: Dispatch 237 continuing, giving an adult male and a juvenile female courtesy ride to 1709 31st Street Road in Greeley, Unit 503, starting mileage 419.
1: I guess 115 is just going to do exchange of information, so that statement's probably unnecessary.
2: Okay.

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1: I copy.
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3: Code 4, he's in Army Sam and attaching me to the TAU at 241, so.
2: 215.
1: 131, 15, dispatch.
3: 115, go ahead.
1: Crime Stowing is en route to TA 25.
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1: 615.

0: 215 dispatch.
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0: 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Just open it, and attach it.
1: Negative. Sorry, I just heard on the radio. Just got back to my MDT. No worries to reopen.
0: Yeah, please.

0: 515-115. Can you also assign a TR, please?
1: I copy. Would you like that air?
0: Negative, that's fine. Thank you.
1: 616.
2: This is Kona 425.
1: 425.
2: Can you show me en route to the check well being as well? The cover 421.

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0: Cairo 49 southbound, just south of Highway 34, with a Subaru, Edward George, Robert, Robert, 25.
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2: Can you clear me, Sam, off of this meet and log me off to any place?
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0: Copy that last note, please. Evan, do next be advised, medical's now to 1205 32nd Street, 27-year-old male, conscious breathing, having breath problems. Do you need to do?
1: I copy.
0: Dispatch call 421, confirm that was the same vehicle, saving that upside down.

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1: 425.
0: Do we have CSP en route to this location?
1: I'm confirming now.
0: Confirm, thank you.

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0: confused that they have a traffic there coming down injuries at that location. Drive time from Fort Collins for a trooper.
1: What was that last part? I apologize.
0: They advised it'd be drive time from Fort Collins for a trooper.
1: Confirm.
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1: 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I'll be enough.
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0: in the region I don't.
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0: Looks like this movie in reference to call from last night with County 1166. 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
0: 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Charles, Zebra, John, David, 24.
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2: Vehicle versus 3N, it's a white Ford Edge, and someone's reporting an elderly couple with a hit crossing the street.
0: 552, copy. Can you show me running code?
2: Copy, it looks like the vehicle pulled up in the gas station right near that intersection.
0: Perfect.
1: Just 573, same traffic.

0: I'm fine. Where do you say you can't? Did you have traffic for this much?
1: This is Johnson 840.
0: 840.
2: That's my 526.
0: What?
1: Sorry about that. I'm going to be on traffic, Colorado Boulevard at Silverbell with David George Boy 426. It's a black Ford Explorer.
2: Great. May I have a TA, Andrew?
0: Copy. 2711. Copy.
1: Do we have any traffic unit officers on yet?
3: 265 from 347. I'm getting ready to log on. I'm the only one.
1: Seven.
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2: 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You might have to log him in.

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0: 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Put me out of County Road 51 and 3rd Street, David Frank, 0.
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0: Sorry, there's a search.
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1: If they can, but tell them I'm seeing standing by for cover.

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1: 716.
2: You need to respond to the TA. The victims are conscious breathing. Appears to be a minor collision on a side swipe. They're crossing the road.

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0: 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Garden Drive at Foothill Court, Charles Union Springs.
2: Okay.
0: 780.

0: 200 touch. Apologies, just confirming. Are you with 351 or 251 today?
1: I will have Weld 251 with me. I will be primary.
0: Copy. 721.

0: Fort Lupton units, be advised medical is responding to 912 Dogwood Avenue, 53-year-old female, conscious, breathing, had the flu, current bath headache.
1: 327 advised.
0: Hi, Cuppy.

0: 351 says.
1: 985 units on scene, dispatch status.
2: Code 4, we did have med response in code 4.
1: Copy, sir.
0: Well, 351 status. For the good form clearance. Warning 0946, dispatch status.
1: Yeah, go for
0: 723.

0: 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Could you put me on hold? No, you push.
1: I'm going back.
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0: I'm going to be at Walking Arrow 15 in Roosevelt Parkway with Edward Queen Ida George 69. It's on a gray Chevy.
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0: This bathrooms are meant to be in traffic. Covered bridge and crossroads, Colorado Charles Mary Zebra, Jalom 08. Dispatch 119, locate location to the parking lot of the restaurant, Rain Dance.
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1: Thank you.

0: Meet 245, copy on a traffic hazard. Wells County Road 7, Wells County Road 38.
1: Go ahead, ma'am.
2: Sullivan, copy on traffic accident on Andrew Mallmarker 238, I-25 southbound.
0: Wells County Road between 38 and 42 is very muddy. Everyone's getting stuck. Sullivan.
2: It's a maroon Camaro versus Gargrill.
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0: Copy. You could attach me. Can you also advise state?
2: 742.

There we go with Highway 5 southbound, about half mile north of 5th, with Idaho trailer plate, Tom John 6776.

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1: from 2700 block of 16th Street with 858 Zebra, last two ungreenable on a silver BMW, correction, silver Volkswagen.
2: 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What are you doing?
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0: be at Front Street and Pop Highland on Colorado, Edward Frank Henry Boy 40. 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
2: 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Hi, 301. That party that had the warrant was not the vehicle they were given a warning. It shows clear, William. 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
1: Still on.
0: I can back well 223. You guys can go back to District 2 if you want.
1: Okay, thank you. Dispatch, radar, crisis 7.
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0: Let me see the harassment progress. That party called the PD first. It's not in progress, but we'll pick it up here in a minute.
1: Copy. Problem 914 dispatch.
0: 914.
1: Would you like me to downgrade it?
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0: The 5619 Denver Tech Center Parkway, down in Denver, it's a U.S. Secret Service office. You can show me the route, please.

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1: Yeah, copy.
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0: Evans 187, Evans 178, dispatch, copy on a theft in progress, 3225 23rd Avenue, Dollar Tree.
1: 27.
2: Okay.
0: Incident occurred about 2 minutes ago. RP states two females left with a backpack full of items.
1: 27, I tell females.
0: Copy. RP stating they left in a dark brown Ram, Colorado plate, Charlie Ocean Zebra 237, heading northbound on 23rd Ave.

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1: Dispatch, all 212.
0: 212.
2: 178, we copy. Can you below that vehicle to Greeley, shot north?
1: You can show me advice of the traffic accident on I-76. Can you advise state, please?
0: A-64. A-4. 13, C-1, close.
3: 4.
0: A-4.
3: Dispatch, you're on the
0: seat. A-4. 351, close.
3: Go 4.
0: A-4.

0: G12 dispatch. Well, G12. Please don't advise you. I'm going to clear.
1: You can clear. Thank you.
0: H6.

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0: Show me on Highway 66 in the southbound on route to 25, 243, part of Zebra X-ray, Queen 575.
4: I'll be en route to NJC with my adult male custody. I looked at the warrant's already been confirmed, but just make sure it's getting sent out to the jail.
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1: You just be advised of a vegetation fire highway 85 northbound, Fire 46. Disregard.
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0: 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Apartment B is in boy, really, on an eviction. 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
1: 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Could you also log 8497134?
2: That's right.
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0: 741.
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0: Copy.

He picked up on French Road and Ferguson Boulevard. His car is a temp tag. It's going to be 85-94-722 on a black Mazda.

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2: Okay, thanks. Dispatch, I'm around the back.
3: Another 6.
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0: Good.
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0: 938.

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South Denver, I County Road 2 with Illinois plate 215-0315-BOY, 215-0315-BOY on a white Dodge truck. Hey, Toby. 331, I'm at County Road 12, not 7.

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1: Copy that, 244 Southbound Highway 5 with Colorado Charles Lincoln Sam 317 on a black cube.
0: 2400 block, 35th Avenue, with Edward David Zebra Tom 38 on a gray Toyota RAV4.
2: I copy. New Virginia. Three two six. Will you show me on a follow-up at 1401 9th Street, lot 66?

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0: Highway 85 northbound, County Road 24 and a half with David Queen, David, Frank 84. Block 23.

0: Tacoma 421, copy on a traffic accident. Unknown injury is at my marker 235, I-25 southbound.
1: 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We are out with you.

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1: 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Can you repeat cross streets?
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Dispatch, Chrono 425. I am so far UTL going northbound on 25 up to 35 from 235 from 232. Turning around now, going southbound.

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0: 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I'm at the 3633 29th Street, apartment 7, Greeley, on eviction. Please fire.
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4: 425.
3: 3TL southbound.

0: Tamam tamam. Dispatch at 760. We had the King Supers in Windsor with Colorado. Ocean Edward Frank 539.
1: Hi, Kara.
0: I'm sorry, sir. Can you put 253 and I on a check while being at 413 First Street? And we'll be on scene.

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0: I'll be Temple and Russell with the black. Ram, I'll get you a plate.
2: 202. Please send me a case number, please.
0: It's Bad Fury 546, the plate. Edward Charles Victor. Victor 02.
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2: Highway 85 and 8th Street, really with a tan Chevy Suburban, Edward Mora Zebra, 822. How to call it up?

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1: 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We'll be in the parking lot of the Good to Go off of Highway 52 with Colorado temp tag 5853098.
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2: 476, I'm copy. Not in progress anymore. 5 minutes ago, you can change it.

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1: 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How would you like to advise?
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2: Looks like we just have an unknown cause for the alarm. Everybody's code 4. School's been released from lockdown.
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0: RP is at the PD reporting fraud. Someone stole money from their bank account.
1: Their copy, show me on
0: please. 11-1.

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1: 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Frederick. Holding at the high school. 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
0: Well, 201, dispatch status. 204, thanks.
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0: 705.
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Copy. 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
3: 327.
2: Highway 5 northbound, mile marker 243, car road Charles George Henry Boyd 36, white Dodge Ram.

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0: 3500 block of 25th Street with a Adam Ocean Boy Sam 91 on a black Ford Taurus.
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1: I got it.

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3: Highway 5 southbound at the 245 with the black Hyundai.
0: Hey, copy.
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2: Southbound Highway 85 and Wiltonia Road 16 with Frank Henry Union, Frank 66 on a black truck.
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1: Right.
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1: I copy.
0: Dispatch 12, here's one. Dispatch 12, before 12, follow up. Michelle.
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0: They said they'll have somebody in route for that hazard. Did you want me to just clear it out?
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3: 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Stand by for plate.
1: Be the 300 block South Oak Avenue. Boy Edward Ida Charles 59.
3: Plate is going to be Colorado 125 Zebra King Queen.
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0: Rockwell County Sheriff is requesting a victim notification.
1: Copy. I'm at the PD on admin real quick. I'll take care of it in a minute.
0: Okay.
2: This one, you can do it.
0: 329.
2: Who am I sworn to? I'll be on the same phone right away.

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1: Correct.
0: Give me a second. It looks like the RP called in due to wanting a welfare check on a child that used to be in their custody. Does not know that he's being taken care of. A Hispanic male, about 4'11". Wells County Road 15 verifies as Ridgeway Boulevard.
2: 548, copy. I'll start on scene by phone.
0: Copy.
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0: RP's reporting that police are sitting outside at night.
1: I copy. I'll be on. 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

0: Firestone Boulevard eastbound and Jake Jazz with a Colorado temp 8455908 on a right Nissan whip.
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2: 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The KHC.
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0: 5 minutes. Did you show myself into 11 by the extra L? Have you got that?
2: 4. Thank you.
0: 8-4-5. 8-4-5. 8-4-5. 8-4-5. 8-4-5. 8-4-5. 8-4-5. 8-4-5. 8-4-5. 8-4-5. 8-4-5. 8-4-5. 8-4-5. 8-4-5. 8-4-5. 8-4-5. 8-4-5. 8-4-5. 8-4-5. 8-4-5. 8-4-5. 8-4-5. 8-4-5. 8-4-5. 8-4-5. 8-4-5. 8-4-5. 8-4-5. 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

5-5-8, be advised. 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

0: Firestone units, be advised medical is responding to 4405 Firestone Boulevard, 54-year-old male, conscious breathing. 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
1: 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I'm on scene.
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0: 476 in a unit to back copy on a suspicious at 10306 20th Street apartment. I as in Ida 206.
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0: Copy, I'll work on getting you back. It looks like a white male in his 40s to 50s tried to jiggle the handle of the RP's apartment and then started knocking on the door. Stuck around for about 10 minutes. This happened at 11:30.
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1: 476. I don't need a second right now. I'll advise when I get out there.

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2: 2-4.
1: 12-3.
0: Copy. It looks like there's 2 females in the store ripping open products and putting them into their purses.
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1: Can you put me on the traffic complaint at my PD, please?
0: I copy. Would you like me to put disregard?

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1: Dispatch, well, 105, civil. Dispatch, left in church, and I'm not looking for it.
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0: Hey, copy. Dispatch for left 331, what's the address? 331, Levy. I don't see the clear on the board, what's the address? 7228 Foothill Street, it's a Frederick call. Copy, thanks. Did you still want to be attached?
3: I apologize, is that Frederick?
0: Yeah.
3: Negative, unless they need us to help.
0: I'm probably 1316.
2: Just what's first, 729?
0: 729.
2: I see the updated next. Clear all units, Sam.

0: 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Fire sounds on for you.
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1: Not at the moment, thank you.
0: You copy that?
2: Frederick 571, dispatch status. 571.4. 1317.
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0: Highway 85 northbound. Omar
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1: 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Can you show me the route to that address?
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0: 329.
1: Southbound to South Fulton with Charles Mary William, 997, on a way to Tacoma.
2: Dispatching 313 traffic.
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2: Dispatch, Parkville 914 traffic.
0: Parkville 914. Los Alley 65, dispatch status.
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0: 1338.
2: It's going to be Highway 85 southbound and mile marker 250. With Colorado plates, Charlie. Paul Edward Union 51.
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0: 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So far, all we have is Mel's trespassing on Murphy's property again. Starting to get further in route.
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0: Kind of reference to George Lincoln, Robert 5-1. David George Lincoln, Robert 5-1 is going to be on flat Jeep, and we're going to be at Ponderosa Court and Ponderosa Place.
1: 1352.
2: This is Fort Lipton 326 traffic.
1: Well, that's in 3.
2: Great. Ida Bolton.

0: Fort Lupton 327 units back. Copy that, mental health crisis at Fort Lupton High School, 530 Reynolds Street.
1: 326, you can attach me.
0: Copy. It looks like this came in from the Veterans Crisis Line. A female called in saying her friend is currently in school and has suicidal thoughts.
2: 557, dispatch status.
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1: Dispatch for Lieutenant 321, I'm on scene. Do we have a name for the person who supposedly is having this?
2: I have you attached to a cold harassment at 1111 at 86th Avenue Apartment, as is in Frank 206. How would you like to advise?
5: I'll see it now.
0: The only thing provided was a female named Wren, Robert, Ida, Nora.
2: Copy.
1: Copy. We do not have a student by that name. Is anyone still on the line? 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
0: That's negative at this time. Looks like there's a possible callback number listed in comment 3.
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3: 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Should come back with a misdemeanor war associated.
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1: 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RP was in an accident and the other driver refused to give info.
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1: I still don't have a name on that student. I stepped away from my NCT. If another call comes in, will you let me know, please?
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3: 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How the call comes in. Thank you.
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0: Can I get a CSO over here? Take East Main. There's two dogs running out on the road. And they're now running northbound into the field.
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4: Six, zero, can you on route
2: 06? I copy. Dispatch, Windsor 1903.
0: Windsor 1903.
2: We just created an animal large call from the 257.
0: You know, so.

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0: What's the topic? Accident with injuries on Highway 56 and Weld County Road 3 is going to be the left side of this intersection, and it is going to be counties on my map.
3: 331.
2: Just so you're aware, the vehicle that I have stopped stated that the vehicle in front of them struck one of the dogs and then it went off running on the not.
3: Can you claim me on a call?
1: Copy. Can you attach me an advice date, please?
4: Copy. I'm at bay in front of right now.
0: Hey, sir. I copy.
2: I copy. They're in that dirt lot that's under construction on the northwest corner of the intersection.
4: Copy.
0: Dispatch
3: 12 to 11. 12 to 11. Can you clear me off the back end of the school and then attach me to the TA on Highway 56?
0: Copy.

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0: I'm coming.

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0: Looks like we're getting a single activation panic alarm from Panic Duress 1, reported by Alpha Security.
1: All right, copy. We're testing there, probably need two more calls coming up.
0: Copy, 1422.

0: 2465, copy on a traffic accident, hit and run, I-76 westbound, North Market Street.
1: 65.
0: People ran into a ditch, rocks hit RP's vehicle, RP is now at Maverick.
1: Okay, it's just on the east.
0: We copy. Greeley 548, good crash status.
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0: 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Do we have any people information?

0: dispatch will take one civil.
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0: Can you show me route to 304 11th Ave, Greeley?
2: 1431.
1: It looks like we do not have a key holder, and so looking into it, though.
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1: 1439.
0: This is 2070. She's going to be black coat, black pants, with a backpack.
1: 1440.

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1: That's true. 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
0: 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Edward Nora Charles, Mary 14, should be on the red, so wrong.
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0: I'm going to be giving a courtesy ride to a juvenile male starting at Polish Middle School. We're going to go to 5532 Palomino Way, unit 27, beginning mileage 649.
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0: I 45 southbound, 235. License plate King King, Lima, 8293, unknown state.

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2: 1534. Confirm street name.
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2: Yeah, copy. Dispatch Mountain Triple A traffic. Triple Eight. I'm going to be on Elm and South Quintine Ave with Colorado Edward Charles Murray Union 4. He should be on a white horse.

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3: 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Mm-hmm. Boy Frank Mary William 04 on a gray VWs.
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0: 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Welcome out of East 22nd Street.
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1: 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Vehicle's been sitting outside the house for the last 45 minutes.

0: I-25 southbound, the on-ramp to County Road 8, Colorado license plate. Boy Sam William, 3. That's all I can make out for now.
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1: 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Could you pass this along to that map, please? Dispatch to go 421, clear stand.
2: Copy.
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3: Would you like me to remove the Fort Lupton units off this call?
1: Oh, yes, please.

0: 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Top 914, copy on a harassment, mile marker 252, highway 85 northbound.
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1: 874.
2: Let's go, 231.
3: 231.
0: Hey, I'm just going to be in the parking lot of P-Merch on the west side.
1: Give me a second.
0: I should be okay for right now.
2: I'm a traffic complaint since it's eastbound from 11. We can follow that to local on north. In state. Try to clear it up. Unless they turn... Unless there's an update that they've turned in to agree with someone.
1: Okay, I'm at First in Church. Just let me know if you need me.
3: Copy.
1: Dispatch 5194.
3: 914.
1: John, IS-65, it's a black speaker.
3: Yeah.
2: This is actually 231.
3: 231. I copy.
2: Drop takeout equipment. Alright, never mind. Thank you.
3: 245. 245.

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1: 115.
0: Can you add a case number and bring me Robert Brake? Can you go ahead and attach me to that general beam, please?
1: I copy.

0: to their lunch. We don't have any parking on, but we emailed that parking complaint. Would you like me to clear it out?
1: Yes, please.

0: 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Should come back to a silver Toyota Tacoma.
1: That is dope.

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1: Can you log me off, please?
0: 1352.
2: This is 1170, dispatch status.
3: Yeah, I like the 4.

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1: 24.
0: 1554.
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0: 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We got with Colorado, Young Robert David, Frank Tom Henry, Robert, it's a blue Ram pickup.
1: Good afternoon, son.

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1: Colonel 425.
0: Okay, would you please clear me, Sam, and show me under the watch. Have a good rest of the night.
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2: You guys happen to have a cell number for Greeley co-responder 513 that's attached to this call? Standby.
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3: 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RPS follow-up information referencing a domestic violence case.
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0: Greeley 558 units en route to the trespass. They're now eastbound in the alley.
5: 0490.
0: 477.
1: We want that.
5: I got the call. Still there.
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0: Regarding this harassment call, corresponder 513 is going to call Ms. Demira. You can clear us out, Sam. There's no criminal activity occurring.
1: I copy.

0: 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My marker 254.5, I-25 southbound.
1: Advise, can you advise CSP, please? Affirm.
0: Yes, ma'am.
2: Reference line 9, this is going to be originally a county call. Can you give it to county, please?

0: Johnson 832 dispatch.
1: 832.
0: Would you like me to clear the traffic hazard after CSP's advice?
1: Affirm, thank you.
2: What's that, 873 dispatch?
0: 1606.
1: 873.
2: It's been sent over to county. Do you still want to stay on it, Parson?
1: Yeah, thank you.
2: 1606.

0: Really quite that, ain't me, Uncle?
1: Alright.
0: Well, 6-1, dispatch, copy on a request for a supervisor at the sheriff's office.
2: Can you show me advice, please?
0: 1607. Hi-5-8, I did find Anthony Roche. He is trespassed from multiple locations. Also, there is an officer safety alert. He is violent and is known to carry a machete and will fight with officers. Break. The RP did state that he was criminally trespassed from that 7-Eleven, and I did find that he is trespassed.
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2: Interesting.
1: And in Chimney Park with Colorado Tom, Paul, Ocean, 956.
0: Okay. 10-10-8-10, dispatch.
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0: Reference this traffic accident on 36. I believe this is going to be Weld County's. If you'll pass it on to them and CSP and clear soon.

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1: 548.
0: Shoot me a 1200 block, 9th Street, out with the mail.
1: Copy.

0: Available Eaton or Alt unit that might have an impact wrench to assist Colorado State Patrol on Highway 85 and County Road 78.
1: That's all to a 12 unit.
0: 16-12.
1: That's all to a 2.
0: 2-2.
1: I didn't catch, what do they need help with?
0: They were checking if an Alt or an Eaton officer had an impact wrench.
1: Have them give me a call. I do, but I'm not sizing you.
0: Portal.

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0: 1660.
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0: We'll be on 8th Avenue, 26th Street with Colorado 394, Zebra Young Charles on a gray SUV.
1: 1623.
0: Dispatch 1353, my apologies. It's going to be Highway 5 Business on 26th Street.
1: 1623.

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1: This is 1371. 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
3: You can advise Adam County as well. 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

0: Evans 178 dispatch. Copy on a traffic accident, unknown injuries, 42nd Street, 17th Ave.
1: 178.
0: Open line, caller speaking with family members saying they got an ETA, unknown of injuries. Seems like there's other calls coming in. We'll update with more information.
1: Okay, show me your route.
0: 1627. 202.
2: You might have a love yet. That was going to get the emergency. You can disregard. We got it.
0: 1628.
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1: 737.
0: It's going to be a male in a vehicle in distress. He's hitting his head on the steering wheel and hitting himself. It's going to be a white four-door sedan hybrid brake. Looks like a Toyota Prius. The male's going to be white, males, white male in his 40s, balding with short hair.
1: 737, I copy of the ambulance.
0: 1631.
2: 746, you're out of the wall.
0: 1631.

0: Evans 178, dispatch.
1: Evans 178.
0: Small lift to the calls, confirmed the parties involved have a nose injury.
1: I got it, show me anything.
0: Okay, 31.

0: 178.
1: River Ocean Henry 381, break. Indiana Plate 3728571.
0: 1632.
2: Excellent, 718.
0: Very something,
2: 718.
0: You touched my metal hat, 1632.

0: Commercially, you advised a sex offender registration 415 Cherokee Trail RP is trying to set up a time to register. No recommends.
1: 1641.
0: 1634.
2: Central 32. I'm clear on fire change assist.
0: Fifteen 34.

0: just next door. Can you go ahead and run that vehicle on line 9, please?
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0: Hey, copy.

0: This Mets, Hutchin 250.
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1: 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Billy, this is 1372 on SDA 71st Avenue, 16th Street.
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2: 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Sorry, medical will be en route to 5503 Fairmount Drive for a 87-year-old female who fell at 1653.
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0: Are you close by or stuck in the traffic jam back there?
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0: 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He's been in traffic, so you can shoot up here.
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1: 2-12.
2: Highway 5, just off of 1086. We've covered a temp, 876-1332, on a maroon four doors.
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0: 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Adam Edward Queen, young 3.6 on a white Dodge.
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0: 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Can I see you advised of a traffic accident, Highway 34, County Road 49, no requests.
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0: I'm getting on the screen and read it.
1: I'm sorry, sir. What did I say again?
2: 429.
0: You can take me off the screen. Have a good evening.
1: Did you have traffic for dispatch? Copy, I didn't.
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